0: aller Zeiten. Rockland Radio. Das Original im Südwesten.
1: What we've got here is failure to communicate. Some men you just can't reach. So you get what we had here last week, which is the way he wants.

0: Sandradio. Radio.
1: Hit it. This ain't no disco. It ain't no country club either.